relax. Ain't no surprise. Just pour me a drink and I'll tell you some lies.

just don't hope for too much. Don't dream, don't achieve or grieve without leave. Don't check, just balance on the fence. Don't answer, don't ask, don't try and make sense. Don't whisper, don't talk, don't run it.

I was wondering, you know, if she could keep on, because the force, it's got a lot of power, and it makes me feel like